0: Hooptown 101.5. What's up, Brian G? Rolling with you on a Tuesday. Got your throwbacks on the way. Got T.I., Whatever You Like, Eminem, My Name Is, and Chris Brown with Jules Santana and Run It. Well, this went about the way that you thought it would. Jasmine Crockett honored Chris Brown on stage in Texas, basically saying that they're going to officially recognize his artistic contributions in Congress. Of course, when you interject politics into anything, it gets a little sideways. So social media now going back and forth. And there's like three sides of it. There are some sides that say, obviously, Jasmine Crockett should not be honoring Chris Brown. He's got a history, and she's actually thrown some other names around that she had problems with, like Stephen A. Smith for his treatment for women. And then you honor Chris Brown, so they see a problem there. Some people say it's cool, no big deal. And then there's those that say just leave politics out of everything because it ruins everything. So don't interject it into my music. I'm just here to listen to some Chris Brown. You can check out the latest BIN, the Black Information Network. 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

0: hip-hop and R&B. Snoop Dogg taking the stage in Las Vegas this weekend, part of the biggest music event of the year, the iHeartRadio Music Festival. What's up, Brian G? 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Got Throwbacks on the way. 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
1: Brian G, rolling with you on a Tuesday. Missy Elliott, get your freak on in about 3 minutes. 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It's the Fugees.

0: What's up, Brian G? Rolling with you on a Tuesday. We got your throwbacks on the way. Lil Jon and the East Side Boys with Yin Yang Twins. Got Low Cameron and Hey Ma and TLC with Creep. Not sure if you've been following this AI situation. Last week, told y'all, some of the researchers came out and said the AIs got a pretty good chance of taking over and wiping us all out. Well, it's not just the researchers now. The CEO of Anthropic, which is one of the big AI companies, came out and said, you know what? Maybe we should slow it down a little bit. So maybe we've been a little less than honest about just how dangerous these AIs could be and what they could do in the future. When the CEO of the AI company is afraid of the AI, I think we got a little bit of a problem. Now, I'm still going to use my ChatGPT to help me out with stuff. But other than that, I'm starting to really like this guaranteed human thing.
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1: Brian G hanging out with you on a Tuesday. Got your throwbacks on the way. Naughty by Nature, Hip Hop Array, Jeremiah YG, Don't Tell Him, and Juvenile and Soldier Slim, Slow Motion. They just crunched the numbers to find out how much we're using OnlyFans. This is crazy to me. Overall, in the U.S., $5.3 billion will be dropped on OnlyFans in 2026. That's a 9% increase from last year. I, hand to God, I never spent one dime on OnlyFans. In fact, I've never even been on the OnlyFans website. What are y'all doing on OnlyFans, spending all that money? I don't even want to know. I guess I'm more interested in what are y'all doing to make all this money on OnlyFans. Because if $5.3 billion is floating around, how can I get a couple dollars?
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1: Let's do this. 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Continuous old school joints. Throwback.

back to Bobbin R&B. Fat Joe, what's love? Dola White checking in on this Tuesday evening. I've got Ursha, you got it bad on the way, but right now it's time to crash out. So if you're having a bad day, get that up off your chest. Tap that red mic on your iHeartRadio.

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1: Ursher, you got it bad? Dola White hanging with you on this Tuesday evening. I've got requests out of the way for Kim and Fendi, Magic Stick, plus Blackstreet Don't Leave Me coming up as well. Right now, it's time to crash out. 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Ricardo, what you crashing out about, homie?
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Hoop Town 101.5, throwbacks, hip-hop, and R&B. Boys the man, I'll make love to you. Nola White hanging with you on this Tuesday evening. I've got requests on the way for Genuine Pony, but right now, let's play round one of random-ass trivia for no damn reason, for absolutely nothing. If you want to play, it's simple. 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

0: 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Who is this?
1: Bryant.
0: Bryant, are you ready to play random-ass trivia for no damn reason for absolutely nothing?
1: Let's do it.
0: All right, here's how it works. I'm going to ask you a random-ass trivia question. If you get the answer wrong, you win absolutely nothing. However, if you get the answer right, you also win absolutely nothing. Do you understand?
1: Yeah, I got it.
0: All right, Bryant. Today's question is truly random. Fetty Wap had a hit in 2015, and the name of the song was three numbers. If you subtracted 50 from the name of that song, what number would you get?
1: 629.
0: 629 is correct. Congratulations, Bryant. You did it. You won.
1: Yes, sir.
0: You won absolutely nothing, but you got the answer right. You made your family proud. That's what matters most. Thank you so much for playing, homie.
1: Bet.
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Spokane's Hooptown 101.5. Snoop Dogg, Drop It Like It's Hot. Dola White hanging with you on this Tuesday evening. I've got 50 Cent, Disco Inferno on the way up to Classic Key Sweat. This is Nobody.

0: Spokane's Hooptown 101.5. 50 Disco Inferno. Dola White hanging with you on this Tuesday evening. Got requests on the way for the Fugees, Killing Me Softly, plus Eminem, Lose Yourself coming up as well. 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

0: Spokane's Hoop Town 101.5. Kanye, Gold Digger, Dola White hanging with you on this Tuesday evening. I've got requests on the way for Jay, Don't Walk Away, plus Drake Hotline Bling coming up as well. Right now, let's take a trip back to 1996. These are your top five songs on this date in 96. At number five, Toni Braxton, You're Making Me High. Number four, LL and Total. I used to love this one, Lounging. Number three, RIP to the late, great Aaliyah, If Your Girl Only Knew was your number three song. Number two, Keith Sweat, Twisted. And the number one song on this date in 1996, New Edition was on top with Hit Me Off. There you go, your top five from 96.
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Dollar White hanging with you on this Tuesday evening. I've got requests on the way for Dre and M, Forgot About Dre, but right now it's time to crash out. 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
1: 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Dola White hanging with you on this Tuesday evening. Got requests out of the way for Shaggy, It Wasn't Me. Plus, ODB got your money coming up as well. 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
2: 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I'm Jacquees Peace Thomas, and on this season of the Black Lit podcast, we're outside asking why.
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0: Jackson, Bob and R&B. Who is this?
1: Aaliyah.
0: Aaliyah, are you ready to play random ass trivia for no damn reason for absolutely nothing?
1: I think.
0: All right, here's how it works. I'm going to ask you a random ass trivia question. If you get the answer wrong, you win absolutely nothing. However, if you get the answer right, you also win absolutely nothing. Do you understand?
1: Okay, yes.
0: All right, Aaliyah, here's your question. What song did Tupac sample on Dear Mama? Not even going to take a guess. That's all good, Aaliyah. The correct answer was Sadie by the Spinners. So you didn't get that right, which means you won absolutely nothing, but it doesn't really matter. You want to win anything anyway, so who really cares? Thank you so much for playing, Aaliyah.
1: Thank you.
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0: Spokane's Hoop Town 101.5. Ursa, John, and Luda, yeah. Dola White hanging with you on this Tuesday evening. I've got requests on the wave of Blue Cantrell. Hit them up style. If you got a request, hit me with it. I want to know what it is. Yeah. Simple. Tap that red mic on our free iHeartRadio app. Leave that request right there. I'll do my best to get it on air for you, all right? Right now, let's keep things moving. Black Street, no diggity.
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0: Spokane's Hoop Town 101.5, Blue Cantrell, hit 'em up style. Dola White hanging with you on this Tuesday evening. Got requests out of way for Bell Biv DeVoe, Poison Plus, Akon and Snoop. I want to let you coming up as well. But right now, I got to remind you, we're what, 3 days away now? 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
0: Dola White hanging with y'all this Tuesday evening. I've got requests on the way for Eminem and Rihanna. Love the way your life. You got a request? Hit me up. 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

0: Spokane's Hoop Town 101.5. Eminem, Rihanna, Let The Way You Lie. Dola White hanging with you on this Tuesday evening. I've got requests on the way for Invo, My Love and Blush. Sean Paul, Get Busy, Keep It Up as well. Right now, let's take it back to 96. These are your top five songs on this date in 1996. At number five, Tony Braxton, You're Making Me High. Number four, I love this one. LL, Total, Lounging. Number three, R.I.P. to the late, great Aaliyah, If Your Girl Only Knew, was your number three song. Number two, Keith Sweat, Twisted. And the number one song on this date, 96. New Edition was on top with Hit Me Off. There you go, your top five from 96.
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0: Spokane's Hoop Town 101.5. Mariah Carey, Shake It Off. Dola White hanging with you on this Tuesday evening. Got requests out of Wave of Game and 50, How We Do, plus Tag Team, Whoop, There It Is, coming up as well. Right now it's time to crash out. 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Ricardo, what you crashing out about, homie?
1: When I actually go to the gym, I really hate when people just start recording me or themselves. 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

0: Hip Hop and R&B. Who is this?
1: This is Mia.
0: Mia, are you ready to play random ass trivia for no damn reason for absolutely nothing?
1: Yes, I am.
0: All right, here's how it works. I'm going to ask you a random ass trivia question. If you get the answer wrong, you win absolutely nothing. However, if you get the answer right, you also win absolutely nothing. Do you understand?
1: Oh, wow. I understand.
0: All right, Mia, here's your question. How old was Jay-Z when he came out of retirement to release his album Kingdom Come? 38 is a solid guess. The correct answer is 35, so...
1: I was going to say that.
0: It's not the right guess. You got it wrong. You didn't win anything, but it doesn't really matter. You wouldn't have won anything anyway, so who really cares? Thank you so much for playing, Mia.
1: Thank you.
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0: Scoop Town 101.5, throwback hip hop and R&B. Coming up in just a few minutes, Lil' Kim Magic Stick is setting off more of your favorite throwbacks. Also got TLC with Creep. I'm Roxy Romeo, and it is official. Big Tigga has returned to his morning show in Atlanta. Prior to his return, he made the announcement on social media that he was returning and said, "It's been one of the most difficult times for my family and I, but happily I can finally exhale and close this chapter. As I continue to work through everything that has happened over the past few months, my full attention from this point forward will be focused on raising my son in a positive, loving environment and my work on and off air." And of course, he returned to his morning show with his co-host, Francesca Amaker, who sued his estranged wife, Alexis Brown, for defamation because, you know, she accused them of having an affair. So not sure what's going on with that loss.
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0: Back to Pop and R&B. Hooptown 101.5. Keeping you early Wednesday morning going for you. I'm Roxy Romeo. Coming up in just a few minutes, I got you covered with more of your favorite throwbacks. Kicking things off, Ice Cube, You Can Do It. Also got Usher, You Remind Me, and Sir Mix-a-Lot, Baby Got Back. And Global Citizen Festival, it is coming back in less than 2 weeks. August 26th, it is back. It is going down in New York, Central Park. And we have teamed up with them once again because, you know, it is an amazing cause. Their drive to end world poverty, but also it's going to be an amazing show. The Fugees, minus Praz, of course, are going to be on stage. They're going to be celebrating the 30th anniversary of the score. My girl Alicia Keys was recently added on there. Lenny Kravitz is going to be there. John Legend and many, many more. All right. So you can still enjoy the show even if you're not going to be in New York, because we are going to be streaming it on that free iHeartRadio app. So all you got to do is make sure that you got the app.
1: When was the last time payroll was the easy part of your week? 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Gusto is the
0: added on there. Lenny Kravitz is going to be there. John Legend and many, many more. All right. 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
1: On the other side for you, Mark Morrison. Return of the Mac is setting off more of your favorite throwbacks. Plus, going to do Jay-Z and Beyonce with Bonnie and Clyde. I'm Roxy Romeo, and as you know, there has been speculation about Kamala Harris giving the presidential run another shot. Well, California Governor Gavin Newsom, during an interview, made it very clear that he will not run if Kamala does. There would be too much crossover voting, basically. So he is just simply worried about the numbers. And at the moment, we still don't know if she is or if she isn't running.
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And if you're not, well, listen, we might be able to hook it up anyway. All right, I got details after Fat Joe and Ashanti. What's love next? I'm Roxy Romeo. Now with Boyz II Men, I'll make love to you.

0: Uptown 101.5, throwbacks, hip-hop and R&B. Keeping you rolling through your Wednesday. I'm Roxy Romeo. Coming up on the other side, iHeartRadio Music Festival artist Snoop Dogg is kicking off more of your favorite throwbacks with Drop It Like It's Hot. Got Lauryn Hill with Doo-Wop and Fab and Tamia with Into You. 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
1: On the other side for you, DMX Party Up is kicking off more of your favorite throwbacks, plus Usher with Nice and Slow. I'm Roxy Romeo, and yikes, a Texas judge just ordered Yaya Mayweather, which is Floyd Mayweather Jr.'s daughter, to pay more than $50 million to a woman that she stabbed during a fight involving the father of her child and being a young boy. The court awarded LaPatra Jacobs $40.1 million in compensatory damages and added another $10 million in exemplary damages, which basically means the judge found Yaya's conduct so egregious that she deserved extra punishment on top of the base award. So the compensatory damages got split into two chunks. Past damages came to $8 million for medical expenses, pain and suffering, physical impairment, lost earning capacity, and disfigurement. The court then added $32 million for future damages in those same categories, recognizing that Jacobs faces permanent consequences from the attack. The incident went down on April 3rd, 2020 at NBA Youngboy's home in Louisiana. Yaya showed up, found LaPatra there, and things escalated quickly. Yaya grabbed two knives and stabbed Jacobs, who ended up hospitalized with injuries to her arm and bicep that required surgery. And listen, the way her dad, okay, Floyd Mayweather Jr.'s finances have been looking, I don't really think that she can ask him for any help.
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0: 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On the other side for you, I'm Roxy Romeo, and I do have more of your favorite throwbacks lined up. Kicking things off, get ready for DJ Cool, Let Me Clear My Throat. Also, Mary J. Be Without You, and Outkast with Rosa Parks. So, yes, the Emmys just went down, and hashtag Emmys So White returned because it was abundantly clear that all of the Black nominees were shut out. People like Zendaya, people like Coleman, Domingo, people like Quinta Brunson, and more were nominated. Some of them would have even made history. Well, one Black person walked away with a win. Ernest Hardin Jr. He won Guest Actor in a Drama for HBO Max's The Pitt at the Creative Arts Emmys. And there's a difference between the Creative Arts Emmys and the regular Emmys, okay? So the regular Emmys, though, yeah, not one Black nominee took home an Emmy. Head over to our Black Information Network, BINnews.com. Full stories on there for you with the details.
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1: The Weekend with the Hills is coming up for you in just a few minutes. I'm Roxy Romeo, helping you over that early morning Wednesday hump now. 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

0: Spokane's Hooptown 101.5. Keeping you rolling the early Wednesday, I'm Roxy Romeo with Ice Cube on the other side. That is kicking off more of your favorite throwback. It was a good day, plus Ja Rule living it up. And this is a story that has made all kind of headlines. The company Hyrox was hosting a fitness competition, and 22-year-old Joanna Wirtschritz, I'm sure I'm saying that wrong, an athlete and fitness coach and also Australia's fastest woman, she got explosive diarrhea in the middle of the competition. Yes. She still didn't stop, though. She kept going and went on to win the top spot. However, the incident sparked outrage across the world. People were upset and disgusted that they allowed her to continue competing after she had feces all over her and she was spreading it around the competition. Well, Hyrox has since issued a statement saying, as of this moment, there are new rules and procedures in place for to prevent situations like this from happening again. If a racer's blood, vomit, urine, or feces poses a welfare or contamination risk to the racer or to others, a race director may withdraw the racer from the race on medical grounds. I'm just wondering why this wasn't in place to begin with. And if you have not seen the video yet, you don't want to. It's gross.
1: Voters.
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0: 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Hooptown 101.5. Holding you down on your Wednesday on Roxy Romeo. Make sure you stay close. I do have more of your favorite throwbacks on the way for you with Shaggy, It Wasn't Me. Also, Skilo, I Wish, and Usher, What You Got It Bad. And yes, our iHeartRadio Music Festival, we are just 2 days away, the 18th and 19th. It is back. It is going down in Vegas. Snoop Dogg, yes, he's going to be there along with Ciara, along with Cardi, and so many more. So listen, you might not be in Vegas. It doesn't mean you can't enjoy it because it is going to stream live, all right, on Hulu and Disney Plus. So you could do that. Or if you're going to be moving around, of course, we are going to stream it on our free iHeartRadio app. So you can just pull out the app and listen as you move.
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0: keeping you rolling through your early Wednesday morning. I'm Roxy Romeo. The game in 50, how we do is on the way. That's setting off more of your favorite throwbacks. Plus, in Vogue with my lovin'. So, as you know, Macklemore was removed from Ed Sheeran's tour after he shared his political views and screamed Free Palestine. Apparently, there are 11 venues that threatened to drop the tour if Macklemore wasn't taken off. Well, since then, Ed Sheeran has issued a statement, and I kind of think he should have just kept his mouth shut because it only made it worse for himself. He took no accountability for Macklemore no longer being on the tour. He said, quote, and I'm taking pieces, right? His statement was much longer. But he said, I am appalled by the conflict between Israel and Palestine. Macklemore asked to join my tour last year, and I agreed because I respect him as an artist. After Macklemore's performances at my New Jersey shows, venues on my upcoming tour dates communicated that they would pull the shows if he was still supporting. Macklemore coming off the tour was the promoter's decision. It was not mine. Macklemore's contract for the tour was with the promoter, not me. He went on to say that he is not complicit. He has his own personal views despite not sharing them publicly. He said there is a reason that he does not use his professional platform for politics, essentially because he has such a vast fan base. Well, Michigan Representative Rashida Tlaib did not hold back during an interview about Ed Sheeran. She said, quote, folks have platforms and use their positions to express their feelings around human rights, around protecting people, but it seems there's always an exception when it comes to Palestinian lives. She spoke about, you know, the fact that Ed Sheeran said that he doesn't take sides, but that he did with Ukraine and even donated YouTube royalties to them. And I went to Ed Sheeran's Instagram page, baby. They are grinding him up.
1: In this edition of The Marketer.
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2: 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Let it rain.

0: Hooptown 101.5. Holding you down on your early Wednesday. I'm Roxy Romeo. Good morning, good morning, good morning to you. And if you are just tuning in, welcome, welcome. I got your early morning soundtrack lined up. All your favorite throwbacks to wake you up. Get your Wednesday going. Help you over that early morning Wednesday hump. So grab your cup of coffee, your tea. Montel Jordan is on the way. This is how we do it. Usher and Alicia Keys doing my boo. And Ani Kumozi, here comes the hot stepper. And if there is something I still have not played yet, make sure you get those last minute requests in, all right? Tell me what you want to hear. Open up that free iHeartRadio app, pull us up, and tap that red microphone. That is the talk back, all right? Send me your message. 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

0: nowadays, everybody wanna talk like they got something to say, but nothing comes out when they move their lips, just a bunch of gibberish. I'm back like they forgot about Dre.
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0: Uptown 101.5 Throwbacks, Hip Hop and R&B. I'm Roxy Romeo, holding you down on your early Wednesday. Definitely appreciate you for waking up with me and getting your day started. Thank you. Thank you so much. Make sure you stay close because more of your favorite throwbacks are on the way to keep your morning going. Naughty by Nature, OPP. Also got Even Gwen Stefani, Let Me Blow Your Mind. And listen, one thing about Donald Trump is he is definitely persistent, okay? A federal judge had to shut him down yet again over this Kennedy Center name dispute, okay? He wants his name on that building so bad. But the federal judge has said you cannot do it without approval from Congress. So, yes, this comes after the board approved a plan to add an inscription crediting him with renovating and restoring the center and to rename the grounds the President Donald J. Trump Plaza. Well, federal law does not allow the Kennedy Center to install new memorials or plaques without congressional approval. So, yep, he has been shut down yet again.
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0: 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Big Boys Big Neighborhood, Boys. Beautiful day in the neighborhood. Once again, thank you for being thank in the neighborhood. You. We got a whole lot more show coming up for you. So do continue to hang out with us in the neighborhood, man. French Montana. French Montana was on a live stream with Neon the streamer. And his assistant came over to him and said something about the baby that's about to be born. Or they're being pregnant.
1: The secret.
0: Yeah, so there was an accidental baby reveal.
2: Baby reveal,
0: yeah. Yeah, on Neon's live stream. That's why I tell people, man, everybody's streaming.
1: Yeah.
0: You know, there's streamers that you know, but then, man, I was somewhere and I was like, everybody had a camera and a backpack person.
2: Yeah, can't pick your nose anymore, man.
0: Yeah. Unless you want to do it on a live stream.
2: For real.
1: Right.
0: Yeah, man, but everybody. And you know, it's a trip. Like, some people tell you, hey, I'm streaming. And then others, they'll start a conversation. I've been caught up with just having a conversation.
1: Yeah.
0: And I'm like, oh. And now everybody got little mics on them and everybody wearing Meta glasses.
1: Right.
2: Did you guys see the video of that streamer going up to Saint and the Saint asking him, like, hey, how many streamers or subs do you have? And he gave him like the amount. And he's like, that's light.
0: Oh, really?
2: And then he just walked away like, who was that? Little did he know it was Saint West.
3: Wow.
0: Oh, you talking about Ye Sun.
2: Yeah.
0: So somebody went up to Saint.
2: Yeah, so there was a streamer guy who streams, and he walked by, and he stopped by with Saint. Saint said, what's up? They dapped each other up, and Saint asked him, like, hey, how many subs you got? And he told him, like, so whatever, thousands. And he's like, oh, that's light.
0: Oh, Saint said
2: that's light.
0: Oh,
2: light.
0: And then that
2: streamer just kind of shrugged off like,
3: who is that kid?
2: Whatever, bro.
0: Oh,
2: like, yeah, right, man. That's not light. And then little did he know it was
3: like,
2: Saint.
3: Damn.
2: Saint's
3: like, yeah, I guess
1: that's
3: so.
1: Hilarious.
2: Yeah, look, bro, more famous than you, bro.
0: Then he got like, hold on, let me see what the chat's saying.
2: Yeah.
0: Oh, that's Jason.
2: Yeah.
0: Oh, okay. And also, man, Becky G, we were speaking about this, man. We were talking about this yesterday. Becky G sings a lullaby, man. And I didn't know this until y'all kind of told me what was up with it. But she sung it on Jimmy Fallon.
2: Yeah, it went so viral that even Jimmy was like, I want to hear it.
0: And also, man, Super Bowl 2027.
2: Get it.
0: We've been having these conversations, and now it seems like it's happening virally as well, man. Super Bowl halftime show. Who do you think will be performing?
2: It's only right. Los Tigres or Norte do it, dog.
3: That's right.
1: Los Tigres and Norte.
0: Oh, can you imagine?
1: Yeah.
3: It's about time.
0: You're mad at Bad Bunny.
1: Spanish back to back.
0: Yeah, what's going on with America?
3: That's it.
0: And also, hey, Sue's talking about Halloween in September. We're going to get into holiday pet peeves.
1: Yep.
0: All that and more. Y'all continue to hang with us in the neighborhood. Big Boys Neighborhood.

Bags Hoop Town 101.5. It's about that time for your phone tap. This one right here, man. Shout out to our guy, Adrian, that used to work here. Yeah, Adrian, he worked at the front. He was a security officer at the front. And we called him up to tell him that there was a situation going down and someone was coming down to do some bodily harm to us. Oh, no. Man, this dude had our back like four flat tires. He's going to get into your phone tap on the 10s right here. Big Boys Big Neighborhood. Boy.

0: Hello, this is Adrian, Fight Hard Security.
1: Yo, Adrian, it's Big Boy.
0: Oh, hey, Big Boy, how's it going?
1: We got somebody that's been calling this morning, and you know, he has a stalker.
0: Yeah.
1: I guess that he got out, and he said that he's coming up here, and he's going to do something to me and Louie.
0: To y'all? All right, we'll get that figured out then, man.
1: Yeah, but not with the police, though, man, because I don't want to do reports and everything, but if you see anybody coming up...
0: Yeah, we got his photo, too.
1: Okay, So
0: he looks like a little Mexican, like...
1: That's him, yeah. He was talking about coming up here, and he was saying, you know, talking about Louie and his ass and all kind of stuff like this, man, so...
0: I'll escort this dude out for y'all.
1: Yeah, but we don't want you to get yourself in trouble, because he said he's going to really kind of knock out anybody that get in his way.
0: I'm really worried about all that, but...
1: I can probably catch a lawsuit, man. Is there any way I can probably kick you a couple hundred just to knock them out for us?
0: Hey, if that really comes through, man, I'll do it for y'all.
1: Yeah, hell yeah. But you probably got to take your uniform off, too, because I don't want to get you in trouble.
0: Yeah. I got a little beater under.
1: Okay. Yeah, man.
0: I just hope he ain't carrying nothing on, dude.
1: You're not trained in combat to take a knife away from him?
0: No, to take a knife away. I know how to knock a dude out, you know.
1: She's a nervous wreck up here. She keep crying and snot coming out her nose and...
0: Man.
1: Yeah, it's just bad. And, you know, she a little person, man. You know what I'm saying?
0: Yeah, nah, I feel y'all, man. All I gotta say, if y'all want, I'll walk down with y'all, with one of y'all.
1: We got a steak knife in here. You want me to bring that to the front?
0: Yeah, I'm with that.
1: Yeah, dude is downstairs right now. We can see him out of our window.
0: Downstairs?
1: Yeah.
0: All right. So, y'all want to bring that little steak knife?
1: Taking the steak knife and taking this mace.
2: Okay.
1: And this bat. And this Rottweiler. And Adrian.
0: Yeah, what's up, man?
1: Do you ever listen to us in the neighborhood, man?
0: Yeah, man. I grew up listening to y'all.
1: Man, thank you, bro. You ever heard a segment I do called Phone Taps?
0: I'm pretty sure.
1: Yeah, well, it's like when I call them up and I play, like, jokes on them.
0: Oh, you wildin', huh? You dying. That's crazy.
1: Hey, man.
0: I had a photo of homie right here and everything. I was gonna take your shit down.
1: Hey, man. You down as a motherfucker. So you was like, yeah, I'm wearing a beater under this. You said, bring me the steak knife. Damn, I ain't mad at you, man. I'm probably going to have to hire this dude.
0: Right, give me a little raise, man.
1: Yeah.
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0: 101.5 Hoop Town. And do continue to hang with us in the neighborhood. All righty, now, Jesus Sepulveda, what you got, my brother?
1: French Montana was on stream with Neon.
0: Yeah, live stream.
1: And there was a secret that was revealed to the world now.
0: Yeah,
1: that was supposed to be a secret. Now everybody knows.
0: Congratulations, Pops.
1: Oh!
0: Now, all righty, Jesus, to come back. We'll speak on it. Big Boy's Neighborhood.

0: Town 101.5. Big Boy Neighborhood. Jesus Sepulveda's up in here. Jesus, hang loose. What you got, my brethren?
1: French Montana was at a fashion show with Neon. They were streaming live. Mm-hmm. And while he was live streaming, his assistant came out and she congratulated him on something that was supposed to be private and a
0: Who's
1: secret.
0: Who's assistant?
1: French Montana's assistant.
0: Oh, no.
2: I'm so happy for you.
3: Huh?
2: I'm so happy for you.
3: Bro? What?
2: Baby. The people that I said you're my baby, that's what they
1: call
2: me. You're like the cutest baby
1: friendship
2: I've ever met.
1: He's also telling her,
3: hard.
1: He's also showing her, like, cut it off. You're on live. She said he's going to have a baby. So now the internet's going crazy saying that French Montana's having a baby. So now.
0: Was she trying to cover it up towards the end?
1: Right. Yeah. Saying, like, trying to make sure, like, oh, you're Frenchie. Your nickname is, like, Frenchie the baby.
4: She was saying that she was pregnant after. Right. Like, yeah, I'm having a baby. Because I think, like, Neon got involved in the conversation, too. And so she was trying to say that she was pregnant.
1: It's crazy.
0: Oh, she tried to play it off?
4: Yeah. But then, it was too late.
1: Also, that guy... If he got her pregnant, I mean, he came up because she is the princess of Dubai.
4: Yeah.
1: Right. I mean, this girl has got money.
0: She's got money.
1: So, like, you know, I don't know. But that's the thing about going live. It's like the secrets will come out.
0: Hold on.
2: I'm so happy for you.
3: Huh?
2: I'm so happy for you.
3: Bro? What?
2: Nobody hears me. The people that I said you're my baby, that's what they call me.
0: She said, nobody hears me.
1: The rumors are saying that he actually fired her, his assistant, because of that.
5: Really?
1: That incident. Yeah, that's what the rumors are saying on the internet. But I'm like, dang it.
0: That's that live thing,
1: That's that
0: man.
1: Live. Yep. Yeah. That's the live life. Some people aren't meant for, like, live moments like that.
0: I know we're not.
4: Like, yeah, for real. Sure.
0: Good Lord,
1: definitely
0: man.
1: Definitely not,
0: That's what I'm telling you, man. If we had cameras that just recorded everything on and off air, it'd be bad.
1: Oh, yeah, exactly.
0: It would be bad, man.
1: Yeah, and
0: like, I tell you, Neon, he wanted to schedule me to do a live with a stream with him, but I'm like, I don't know.
4: Yeah.
1: Oh, boy. Yeah, I'll be in the background picking my nose or something.
0: Yeah, man.
1: Imagine him in here. No, I see crazy things.
5: I saw Rampage over the weekend, like at a Dave & Buster's, and I went and walked in to say hello to him and the other homie named Popeye, but as soon as I saw him, I was like, I saw the camera in front of him. I was like, oh, are you guys streaming?
4: Yeah.
5: And they were like, yeah, we're streaming. I was like, oh, my bad.
0: Yeah. Like, what's Neon up, came up to me at the fight. Like, he was streaming. Bro? You know, and this time at least I knew he was streaming.
5: Yeah.
0: But yeah, I popped up on some streams that didn't, and I didn't know they were streaming.
5: Uh-huh.
0: Nothing crazy, but.
5: Yeah, yeah. But you never know, bro.
0: Hell yeah.
1: It's so funny to see. I remember seeing one of Neon's stream at one of the festivals, and then you're in the background the whole time. And I'm just like, yo, that's crazy.
0: That was one of the first times he came up to me streaming.
1: Oh, for reals? Yeah, that's man. What I'm saying. Imagine.
0: But my son said as soon as he saw me, he went to his, you know, to his stream.
4: Mm-hmm.
0: And he said, he was like, Dad, it was all W's in the chat, W's, W's.
1: Oh,
0: I was like, yeah, well, maybe I'll do it then.
4: Yeah.
1: But, shout out to French. If he is having a baby, congrats.
0: Yeah, man.
4: If so.
0: Hell of a way to find out.
4: Right.
0: Hell of a way to find out. That's a hell of a gender reveal.
1: I know.
0: You know, or at least a baby reveal.
1: Baby reveal for
0: there
1: sure.
0: There it is right there. Do continue to hang out with us in the neighborhood. Big Boys Neighborhood.
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1: I love when the parents wake up and they're like, you know what? 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

0: Throwbacks, Hoop Town 101.5. Big Boy Big Neighborhood Boy. Mariana in the neighborhood. Mari to the party. What you got, my love?
1: All right, so this is something really cool that Hope that happens. Man. But Senator Bernie Sanders and Representative Mark Takano, I think that's how you say his name.
0: I'm down with whatever it is. I know what this is.
1: They both reintroduced the 32-hour work week, which, man. I mean, I think would be amazing. From 40 hours to 32 hours.
0: I wonder how would that work, though?
2: What if your work week got shorter without your paycheck taking a hit? Oh. Well, Senator Bernie Sanders is pushing a bill that could turn the traditional 40-hour work week on its head. He wants to move the standard work week to 32 hours, 4 days, with no cut in pay. The argument here, workers are far more productive than they were when the 40-hour standard became law, and Sanders says employees should share in those gains. The bill would phase in the shorter work week over several years, with overtime kicking in after 32 hours. So for workers dreaming of a three-day weekend, it sounds pretty good, but businesses could face higher labor costs, and the proposal faces an uphill battle in Congress. So would you take a four-day work week?
0: It ain't going to happen.
1: Yeah, it sounds too good, huh?
0: Yeah, it's not going to happen. I think it's just too much. Then what you going to do? They're going to put the 40 hours into 32.
1: Yeah.
0: You know, like already you take everything home anyway. You know what I'm saying? Or certain things don't just get kind of like cut off.
1: Yeah.
0: You know, because even with us, we're all day.
1: That is true.
0: You know what I'm saying? We're all day. We got meetings all day. Then we have a nighttime meeting. And so it's like.
1: Even on weekends.
0: Yeah. You know, I mean, we're not up on a roof pouring tar.
1: Right. Yeah, but hell,
0: I wish. Even on certain days where they have like a. Like, oh, it's a Friday off or something, or like the company do something. Yeah. We're like, man, we're here.
1: Yeah.
3: We don't get half days.
0: Yeah, half days.
1: We're still up in here.
0: Yeah, man. It's half day Friday. I'm like, what is that?
1: Right. You know what? That's true. Even if that did become a thing, we would still have to be here because no matter what, like,
0: They'd be like, that's everybody but radio.
1: Right.
0: But I was looking at Howard Stern, right? Mm-hmm. He just renewed his deal. And he at first he used to work Monday through Thursday. Then he went Monday through Wednesday. And then I think it was coming on Monday through. Now his new deal is he only worked Monday.
1: What?
0: Yeah.
1: Oh, my God. Yeah, wow, that sounds amazing.
0: Yeah, only work Monday.
1: Well, whatever he's got.
0: Yeah, he was complaining about that.
1: What?
0: All right.
1: But honestly, I don't know. I feel like there needs to be a balance or something because I feel like everyone is like hella working, like two jobs, more than two jobs.
0: And you feel it like even with Labor Day when you feel like, oh man, we got Monday.
1: Yeah.
0: Everybody feels still work. That.
1: Yeah.
0: What day would you take? Would you want to take if it was a 4-day work week? Would you want to take Friday off or take Monday off?
3: Nah, give me the Monday off, bro.
0: Yeah,
1: Monday? I'll take
0: the Monday off.
1: Yeah. I would want, I don't know, I think I would want Friday.
0: Really?
1: Yeah, just so I can have.
0: There's just a lot that goes on Sunday and Sunday nights.
1: That's true.
0: That I'm just like, oh, we don't
3: football
0: have to work tomorrow.
1: All right, yeah, you're right. Maybe Monday, even though I don't watch football.
3: Yeah.
1: I'll still be up in there.
0: I mean, we can say any day because we're not going to get it.
1: Right.
0: You know what I'm saying? Big Boy

0: Boy Neighborhood, Louis G is up in here. All the G's. Louis G, Becky G, Warren G,
1: Becky the G was on Jimmy Fallon on The Tonight Show. And if you follow her, like me, Jesus, and Quest follow her, you know what she's up to. And recently, like a couple weeks ago or something, I think I sent it to Mariana.
2: Yeah, you
0: don't, say me too, because they on some pervert stuff. Yeah. Yeah, they knew you followed her, but it was more like...
2: It's a little different.
0: Yeah, it's about to get real pervy in here. So that's why I didn't say you, Mariana.
1: But I remember sending Mariana a post, and she did this, like, she was singing this lullaby that she created for her nephew. And it's, like, an original lullaby that she made. So it went viral. Jimmy Fallon got her on there, and they actually did it with, like, the lullaby music in the background. And listen to this right here.

0: She created
1: a new lullaby, bro.
2: Yeah. It's all for her nephew. Like, that's one of those things where, like, who's created new lullabies, bro?
3: Right.
2: When has a new lullaby ever been created?
1: You don't have a song for your kids?
2: None at all.
1: Man, mine was Baby Jaden, you're my son. You're my son. Daddy always loves you. Put nothing above you. You're number one. You're number one.
3: That's so cute.
1: Never got Jimmy Fallon to sing it, though.
2: Baby
1: Chula, rock and roller. Look at my baby Chula, rock and roller. Wow. You're my girl. What? You're my girl. Daddy. And then it's you.
2: Damn.
1: Jimmy Fallon, call me up, man.
3: Yeah.
1: Jimmy Kimmel. One of the Jimmys called me.
2: I can get down
1: to Kimmel in 20 minutes.
2: Yeah, dog. But yeah, you know, she obviously has no kids, but the one.
1: Right.
3: Yeah.
1: Oh, you about to get pervert. I can tell.
0: She got no kids, but she's a mommy.
3: Yeah, she's a
0: mommy.
3: Mamacita.
0: She's a mamacita.
3: Oh,
1: what's
3: going
1: on, man?
4: Nah, man.
1: You love the song, too?
4: Yeah, I love her, too.
1: Okay.
4: I felt like when I was listening to it, I was like, damn, it sounds like she's talking to me.
0: Talking to me, right?
2: Like, wow. She put all the men to sleep.
1: Yeah, man.
2: Everybody, she got to do it at her concerts.
1: Imagine. Yeah, he got spit coming out of his mouth. He was there drooling. Got his thumb in his mouth. Hey, man, but she got one, dude. That's like, that is so dope.
0: Put me to bed.
3: It's a whole new lane for her.
4: Sounds beautiful, too.
1: Right.
4: Just
0: her sound, her voice.
1: Nigga, damn.
0: Sorry, that gap.
1: Come on. It's coming from everywhere, huh?
3: Yeah.
1: No,
0: that gap.
1: All right, now. Big boy's neighborhood.
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2: Yeah.

0: Big Boy's Neighborhood, Jesus Sepulveda's up in here. Jesus, hang loose. What you got?
1: Man, Tyler Perry was asked where he would settle down at, and he chose Puerto Rico.
2: Puerto's Bakery.
1: Yeah. No, but he said Puerto Rico. He's choosing Puerto Rico to be his, like, you know, retirement.
3: Ever a day that you are going to chill the hell out?
4: Yes, I am officially, you're the first to hear this, I'm officially moving to Puerto Rico. No, this is real.
3: Is that exclusive?
4: Yep, moving to Puerto Rico at the top of the year, and I'm pulling back a whole lot.
3: What's inspired this?
4: Oh, getting older, so it's like, it's time to slow down a little bit, enjoy more time with my son, and just take it all in.
3: When the curtain closes, because at some point it's going to close for all of us, What do you hope the fans take from you?
4: He made us feel something good. He made us see ourselves.
0: And he did.
1: Man, he really did, yeah.
0: Yeah, it's crazy when you can say, man, I'm taking off or I'm going somewhere else.
5: Yeah.
0: For real, you know what I mean? Like, that means you braid it out, bro. You're like, I'm just at the top of the year.
1: Right? I'm just going to be gone.
0: Yeah.
1: But it's crazy how he chose Puerto Rico. Like, I've never been there, but I keep hearing things about it. And the whole Bad Bunny thing was going on.
0: You starting to hear more people move over. Like, Jake Paul, you starting to just hear more people grabbing residence over
1: there. Yeah, and I thought it was all because, well, they're doing it because all the tax, or I don't even know how that works.
5: Yeah,
1: but
5: it seems beautiful. I mean, I just keep seeing people's recaps because same here. I've never been, and I've been wanting to go so bad.
0: I've been to Puerto Rico a few times.
1: Oh,
0: it's very beautiful. Very beautiful.
1: Yeah, I would love to go. Like, I just
0: you
1: like,
0: better not go.
1: Why not? Oh, it's like that.
0: Yeah,
1: like, that's what I'm saying. Like, if I go over there and I see a twerk contest, I'm just
0: He's not talking about the beautiful waters or anything, man.
1: No. Take me to the clubs. Take me to the twerk contest.
0: Yeah, man.
1: Women.
0: If you could retire anywhere, Jesus, where would it be? Or not even retire, just go somewhere and say, man, I can go 6 months.
1: Oh, my God. I don't know. I think about this all the time, but I don't know. I want to say
0: Brazil. But then the rent is due, huh?
1: Yeah. I really want to go to Rio de Janeiro.
0: Right, Rio de Janeiro. Oh. I really want to go to Rio de Janeiro. Yeah, Rio's very nice.
1: Or Colombia.
0: Yeah, Rio's nice. What about you, Mighty? If you could just say, man, 6 months here, 6 months there.
5: You know what? I would probably just do Mexico because there's so much in Mexico. Like, you have jungles in Mexico. You have desert. You have beaches. Yeah. Like, there's so much.
0: Yeah, I love going to Mexico. I had a crib over there.
5: Really?
0: I used to love it. I sold it, man.
1: Yeah,
0: I sold it. Then everything went up after I sold it.
5: Yeah, of course. Been over there.
0: Yeah, I loved it over there, man.
1: Yeah.
0: I love just taking the bus.
5: Yeah.
0: I love eating. So.
5: And
0: oh
5: the
0: my
5: people
0: God.
5: There, too. Yeah, they're so man. Nice.
0: What about you, Lou?
2: Probably Greece.
0: Really, though?
5: Oh, yeah. Santorini.
2: It's amazing over there, bro.
0: Really, though?
2: The waters. I think the food is great. A lot of seafood. Wow.
0: Man, if I could do 6 months somewhere, I would probably go somewhere near the water. So it'd probably be like Turks and Caicos or something. You know what I'm saying? Something like that. I've been in the city, the city my whole life.
1: Yeah, I'm
5: so basic.
0: But then I'll come back, though. You know what I'm saying? Like, I don't think I can move.
1: Yeah, I hate when people have good ones. Like, now I want to do a big one. So,
5: yeah, I want to go back.
1: I want to change my story.
0: Yeah, man.
1: I'll see you there.
0: They say Costa Rica's nice.
5: Oh, Costa Rica, yes.
0: Yeah, I could probably do like a month in Japan.
5: Oh, wow.
0: Yeah, I couldn't live there, though.
1: Yeah.
0: And I gotta rock somewhere too where I hear a little English. You know, they speak English.
5: Yeah.
0: I just don't want to be in there like pointing at everything.
5: For six whole months.
0: How much is this kind of thing? You know what I'm saying? Like, real talk. Y'all continue to hang with us in the neighborhood, Real 92.3, LA's new home for hip hop, Big Boy's Neighborhood.

101.5 Hoop Town. Big Boy Neighborhood, it's about that time for your phone tap. Once again, shout out to my guy, DJ Cobbs, for playing the part of T.T. Tanaka. Yes, man, this one right here is T.T. Tanaka Soul Food. Let's go to get into your phone tap right here, Big Boy's Neighborhood.

0: how you doing, ma'am? I was wondering if I could speak to someone there. I have Titi Tanaka from Japan. He's the influencer from Japan. Are you familiar with Titi Tanaka?
1: I'm really not.
0: Yeah, he's like the Keith Lee of Japan.
1: Uh-huh.
0: And I wanted to try to bring him through.
1: All right, when?
0: You have anything available probably like 4 o'clock?
1: Yeah.
0: Titi, can you say hello?
2: Hello?
1: Hi.
2: Hi.
0: Tell her the foods that you love.
2: Fried chicken.
1: Okay.
0: Yeah.
2: Hamburger.
1: We have hamburger steak today and fried chicken today. And then vegetables. I have greens, cabbage.
2: Oh, I love greens.
0: Yes.
1: You love greens?
2: Yes. Yeah, delicious.
1: Okay, so I will make sure whoever is here at 4 o'clock will get y'all some greens.
2: Who am I talking to?
1: My name's...
2: Are you black?
0: Yeah, she's black.
2: I love black women.
1: Yes, I'm black.
0: Yeah, the establishment is black.
1: Yeah, it's black on.
0: What drinks do you have there?
1: We do have a full bar.
2: Food bar?
0: Not a food bar.
2: Food bar.
0: No, not food bar.
1: A full bar.
2: Food bar.
0: Yes, and a full bar. That's for drinks and alcohol.
2: Alcohol.
0: Like sake, sake-san.
2: Nyonshu.
0: Yes.
2: Kool-Aid?
1: Okay.
0: Yes.
1: And what's your name, sweetheart?
0: My name is Luther, and I'm bringing in Titi Tanaka.
1: I will let them know.
2: You know Barack Obama?
0: Has Barack Obama been to this place?
1: No.
2: Denzel?
1: No.
0: No, I don't think Denzel.
1: Not yet.
2: King Kong and got nothing on me.
0: Oh, my. Yeah, you remember that, but that was from Training Day. This guy, he's very influenced by black and brown culture.
1: Little Meech and Too Short have been here.
0: Oh.
2: Yes.
0: Do you know any Too Short songs?
2: What's my favorite word?
0: Why you gotta say? Oh, yeah, that's it. He says, what's my favorite word? Why you gotta say it like short?
1: Yes.
0: So he has a lot of followers out there in Japan, and so now we're out here, and he went to L.A., but he didn't have, like, an escort. They beat him up.
1: Oh, man. Why they beat him up?
0: He was in different neighborhoods without the proper representation.
1: He didn't have a tour guide. Okay, gotcha.
0: What did they do to you?
2: Bitch at me.
0: He said they beat the shit out of him.
1: So sorry.
0: All righty. So I'm going to bring him by, but I thank you for your time.
1: Yeah. All right. No problem.
0: Thank you. Have yourself a great day.
1: You too. Bye-bye.
2: Donald Trump.
0: Yes, Donald Trump. Hello, Sprite is celebrating hip-hop by highlighting 50 tracks that shape the culture along with limited edition Sprite and Sprite Zero bottles and cans featuring lyrics from those records. They're incredible. Check out the Sprite Living track list and the stories behind the bars. Play it, debate it, collect it.
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1: Big
0: Neighborhood.
1: Boy.
0: Jesus Sepulveda's up in here, man. We were talking about your household is Halloween in September.
2: Yeah, man. It's I'm one of those that are celebrating Halloween in September all the way through October. We just love Halloween at the house. It's all set up. I mean, we got the decorations all over the wall. And my son, he's just so obsessed right now with Spirit Halloween.
0: Oh, like we took him to Spirit Halloween. Store?
2: Yes, he gets excited, dude.
3: Where are we going?
4: Spirit.
3: Spirit what?
4: Spirit Halloween.
0: Oh, I love
2: it. Yeah,
0: how young is he again?
2: He's 3 and a half. He's just excited. He goes over there. He steps on the animatronics and jumps all over me and just like so he can watch and peeks through.
0: Dope.
2: But he wants to step on.
0: He's gonna be a serial
2: killer. For real, like this kid wants. you're right though, because he likes those little body parts that are like just hanging. He wants to buy those, and I'm just like, oh, what's going on? These skeletons. I'm like,
0: do you take him trick or treating? He'd probably even more so.
2: Yeah.
0: Or is he afraid of trick or treating?
2: No, he loves it. And then we went to the one, our producer Juan, like he goes to this one place right here up here in Port Ranch, like for the church. Mm. And they do like a giant one, like what do you call it? It's a trunk of treats. Trunk of treats.
0: Yeah. That's the only time you go to church, huh?
2: Yeah, exactly. that's a fact. That's a fact.
0: You want to come in? Like, no, I just stay in the parking lot.
2: Yeah.
0: I just stay in the parking lot.

0: I'm already holy. My name is Jesus anyways. You know what I mean?
1: Now, Jesus.
0: I'm walking through. But yeah, so we're he's going to be excited. We're excited for Halloween. And, you know, I don't know. A lot of people are doing this too, though. Like in September, they're celebrating. They want to stretch it.
2: Oh, I think that's the thing right now. I love Halloween.
0: Yeah, we're stretching it. Yeah, so.
3: Try to make it seem like everybody doing it.
2: I don't know who, but I love Halloween.
0: Am I wrong?
3: Possibly,
2: yeah. I don't know.
3: Not at all.
0: But once, like,
3: that's
0: once
3: your household.
0: The pumpkin.
3: That's what you behind on rent.
2: Right, worried about Halloween.
3: Yeah, you know.
0: But like the pumpkin spice latte, when that comes out, that's it for me.
2: Oh, yeah, that's already out. Huh?
0: It's Halloween.
3: I think that, man, I get tired of all that pumpkin spice stuff, though.
0: What? What do you
3: Everything
0: mean?
3: Pumpkin spice, I get tired of that. If there is like a Halloween pet peeve, it's all the places that force pumpkin spice.
0: Oh, no, I'm a pumpkin spice baddie, dude. No, I'm all about it, dude. I love
3: You know your mic is on, right?
0: Yeah. I love it, dude. It's great. I just get excited when I smell the Halloween pumpkin spice anything.
3: Right, right. I can sense smell, but just it's like everywhere
0: Too
3: you
0: much.
3: Go.
0: Yeah. Too much.
3: Like, even if you go to Costco right now, they got Christmas stuff up.
0: Yeah.
3: What's going on, man?
0: Yeah, that's kind of wild.
3: Yeah, man. Do you have any holiday pet peeves?
1: Yeah, my pet peeve is, you know, right now with the candy, when you have the mixed bag with different candies, there's always that one candy you don't like out of the group,
3: man.
1: And you're like, damn, I still got to buy it.
2: Yeah.
0: Yeah.
3: Like, I ain't even buying candy for the office. She's buying nasty-ass candy for me. And she put it on my account.
1: There's that one candy that my
3: account. Grab something I want to eat. You know what I'm saying?
2: Yeah.
3: We want this, man. We want to hear your holiday pet peeves, not just your Halloween pet peeves.
2: Right.
3: What is your holiday pet peeve? Mm-hmm. Hit us up, Big Boy
0: Neighbor. Big Boy.
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1: Throwbacks, Hooptown 101.5. Big Boys Neighborhood, your chance to speak on it. Jesus Sepulveda was talking about how he's celebrating already for Halloween
2: right.
1: in September, which he's fine with. We're just asking, what's your holiday pet peeve? We're going to bring Bree into the neighborhood and see what's going down with Bree. Bree, hello.
3: Hello.
1: Hello there, Bree.
2: What up?
1: Bree, what city are you calling from?
3: Compton.
1: All right, every city of Compton. All right, Bree, Bree from Compton, what's your holiday pet peeve?
3: My holiday pet peeve is the gift exchanges. I don't like so many people, so to have to spend money on a coworker for a gift exchange.
1: Mm-hmm. Oh, yeah, the gift exchange.
4: I love it.
5: Exchanges are...
4: I love gift exchanges, bro.
1: You do?
4: Yeah, I think it's so funny. Like when it's a gag one. Like, I like that.
1: Oh, you know what I get tired of, man? What's that elephant game?
4: White elephant?
2: Oh, yeah.
4: White
2: I don't understand
1: I get tired of that, man. Especially when our old producer, Jason, was with us. He was like, he loved, okay, now you can go up and you can take a gift and then you go up. And I'm like,
5: dude, his own rules, bro.
1: Like, yeah. Oh, yeah. Remember we start playing with other people? We're like, no, that's not how we play it.
2: Oh, then they steal your gift that you actually wanted to keep?
1: Yeah,
4: but it was never ending with that guy. There's supposed to be an end. This guy was like never ending. I'm like, bro, what?
1: Dude, we played it one time at our neighborhood luncheon.
4: Yeah.
1: And it was on the 13th. And we'd have finished to almost the 19th.
2: Oh, my God.
1: Yeah, we just kept taking gifts back. Did you say you had a holiday pet peeve?
5: I hate a family member that says they're not going to make it to the Christmas party. Mm-hmm. And then they end up coming, and then you're like, I didn't get you a gift. Because I thought you were going to come. So now I feel like the bad guy. Right. And then they come in with the gifts, like, we got you guys gifts. And I'm like, well, I didn't get you one.
1: You said you weren't going to be here.
2: Yeah.
1: Hey, man, and sometimes the gifts sometimes the gifts don't match.
2: Yeah.
1: You know what
2: they
1: I'm saying? You get somebody something, you're like, oh, damn.
2: Right.
1: Got me a pen, huh? Yeah, ordered a set of 10 Bics. Like, oh, wow, that's crazy.
5: Yeah.
1: Popped the whole 10 pack open and just gave me one.
2: Wow.
1: All right. All righty. What's your holiday pet peeve? Hit us up. I got one, too. I don't know when to stop saying Happy New Year. Like, what's the cutoff?
2: Yeah.
5: That's right. Yeah.
1: Like, what is the cutoff? Like, if I see you still in, like, February, and it's the first time I see you, I'm going to say Happy New Year to you.
2: Oh,
5: yeah.
2: Okay.
1: What's your holiday pet peeve? Hit us up, Big Boys Neighborhood.

0: Throwbacks, Hooptown 101.5. Big Boy Neighborhood. Just real quick before we get back into what's your holiday pet peeve.
1: Yeah.
0: Louis was talking about how he brought some beans in, right?
1: Yeah, man.
0: And you say he brought some tostadas or...
1: with some carnitas.
2: Carnitas.
0: Right. Yeah. And Marty thought he said chicken wings.
3: Yeah, I was like, chicken wings?
1: On a, I could have said carnitas.
0: Yeah, you did.
1: I don't know where you got it.
0: And we were like, oh, we're trying.
3: I don't know where I got it from.
0: Hey, man, and what I was going to ask you guys, man, I probably may be very alone with this.
1: Alone?
0: But if, yeah. Okay. But have you ever had like a thigh or a chicken leg or something and you had a tortilla? Have you ever bit it? And took the meat and put it on.
3: 100%. Yeah, put it back in the
1: sauce.
0: Put it back in. You never bit the leg and take the meat and put it into
1: tear it off.
0: But yeah,
3: put it back in the sauce.
0: Yeah, okay. Sure. I thought I was alone on that.
1: Alrighty,
0: because I used to weigh 500 pounds. There's a lot of things I did that other people didn't do.
3: Gotcha.
0: I just didn't know that was a little more common. So.
1: Yeah,
0: sorry about that.
3: Yeah, or we're just big backs too.
0: Yeah, I had big backs, big sides, big everything, big earlobes. Remember that?
1: Big earlobes.
0: Just everything. Yeah, everything, man. Alrighty now, stop it, you guys. What's your holiday pet peeve? Let's bring Julie into the neighborhood and see what's going down with Julie. Julie, hello.
4: Hello.
0: Hello there, Julie. Julie, what's your holiday pet peeve?
4: Hi, my holiday pet peeve is when you're at a family party, like the holiday party, and your family member that you don't like comes over, but you have to deal with it because you have to be cool for the family, so... I had to just deal with it and be stuck there. So,
0: right.
3: Oh, my God.
0: You notice she said I. Like, yeah. You know, I got to deal with it.
3: At least you're keeping it real.
0: And I'm so, hey, man, do anyone, I don't have it because I don't have a large family. We created kind of the large family now. But, Louie, do you have, like, anyone have any relatives that you don't get along with or when they, like...
3: Yeah, actually, I have. Yes. Yeah, me too.
0: Man.
2: Yes, I do, and I hate having
1: really?
2: To be cornered.
1: Or family doesn't
2: I hate when I, like, close family or whatever, but I just hate when I'm like gonna get food and then I turn and he's right there next. Oh, here we go, and then he just starts talking and problems and hinting he needs money, and I'm like, all right, dude. All right, relax, let me be.
0: Call him when you get out of here. All right, let's go to Amy, see what's going down with Amy up in here. Amy, hello.
5: Hello.
0: Hello there, Amy. Amy, holiday pet peeve, what you got?
5: My holiday pet peeve is when you go over to like gathering and stuff. And the person that doesn't show up with something is the main person packing up a plate and taking all this food when they're ready to leave.
0: Oh, oh my God, right. I know it very well.
2: That part.
0: Yeah, or then even the people that say they want to take their stuff back, like, oh, I see nobody ate this.
3: Oh my God, that's so
0: back.
3: True.
0: But it's always, but it is the person that didn't bring nothing.
2: Yes.
0: And then it could be the one where it's like, man, it's only two legs on a turkey.
3: Right.
0: You brought nothing. How you taking the one turkey leg? That's real talk.
2: Yeah, and aren't you going to your girlfriend's family now? You just ate here and then going to take it over there. What's going on?
0: Yeah, doing family hopping.
2: Yeah, family.
0: What's your holiday pet peeve? Hit us up, Big Boy's Neighborhood.
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1: You keep staying here.
2: Yeah. Way too much.
1: We could do one break without you.
3: Yeah. Why are you still on that chair?
1: Man, like, Jesus Christ.
3: Get up on that chair.
1: Yeah, you done brought the food in. Talking about in the microwave.
2: Right.
1: Go do it.
2: We are teasing.
1: Yeah, man. We hit the phones all day. Yeah.
3: I'm so fat in here.
1: Yeah, man. We ready to sacrifice our jobs. Yeah. Had this dude go heat up some food.
3: Some carnitas.
1: Yeah, big boy neighborhood. All righty, now what's your pet peeve? And Louie, you had one.
4: Yeah, around Halloween time. I hate it, dog. It's my pet peeve. When girls dress up like guys for Halloween.
1: Nice.
4: Like, I ain't trying to go to a Halloween party and then go meet a girl that has a pump body, but she dresses Drake.
1: Yeah.
4: Like, I'm trying to hook up with Drake.
1: Got a little fake beard on her.
4: Yeah.
1: Like,
2: Pitbull.
1: For what? Pitbull?
2: Yeah.
1: See,
2: so
1: that's what I'm talking about.
2: Once, guys,
1: right,
2: once.
1: Right. I don't think you can pull up Pitbull twice. Yeah. You know, let's bring Joker into the neighborhood. Our next door neighbor, Joker. See what's going down with Joker up in
5: Where
1: here.
5: Where are we going?
1: Oh, hold on, my bad. Sorry about that. Joker, hello.
5: Hey, hello, homie. What's cracking, big dog?
1: What's going on, Joker? Pleasure to hear from you, brother. It's a pleasure to see you at our soiree as well, man. What's your holiday pet peeve, Joker?
4: Man. Make it quick.
5: Hey, dog, you know what? It really irritates me when you got these tias and these grandmas still trying to dress super sexy, homie. It's like, dude, leave it for the next generation, my girl. Like, it's just kind of irritating, homie, because they're struggling, homie, with the eyelashes and the long hairs. You know, you got the cellulite, you know.
3: Looking like a thriller video.
5: Oh, big dog. You got to hang it up, baby. Like,
1: hang it up. Like, man, they said cougar, not old cat.
3: Yeah.
1: Like, just a cat got a long tail. trying to hit you with the tail. Yeah, exactly. I'm good.
3: What are you trying to be, a struggling chola? What's going on here?
1: What did you say, Savvy? Go ahead now.
6: Mine is when the neighbors decorate the house and then you go knock for candies and they're not there.
1: Yeah, like, dude, you got all this celebration.
4: Yeah,
2: yeah, that's valid.
3: You got these little things. Nobody's in here. Yeah, you know what I hate? I hate when, like, that one person in the family says, I'm going to try to make a pecan pie. Don't do it. Yeah. Don't try. Nobody's trying here on Thanksgiving. Yeah, we're doing the hits.
1: Don't bring no experiments.
3: Yes, exactly. Bring in the hits.
1: I saw this on TikTok.
3: And
1: I had,
3: it's just recipe.
1: Nah, if you good.
3: Who made the
1: you substitute the milk. And you put candy canes in it. I'm like, what?
3: Yeah.
1: What are you talking about?
3: They're staring at you. You're like, did you like it? I put something new in there. Don't.
1: Let's bring Aviance into the neighborhood and see what's going down with Aviance. Aviance, hello.
7: Hello.
1: 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Aviance, what's your holiday pet peeve?
7: Okay, Vic, my holiday pet peeve is when people leave their decorations up way too long. Like, it's Christmas time, your house still look like Thanksgiving, or it's March, you still got the Christmas lights up.
1: Oh, yeah.
7: Like, so cringe, that irritates me.
1: Let me tell you, Aviance,
7: before
1: I had, like, you know, Veto and everybody, I had a Christmas tree that I put out in July.
4: Jesus Christ.
3: Wow.
2: July?
1: Yeah. I got rid of it it was, bro.
4: That's a hell of fire.
1: And it was crazy when I went to lift it up. It still looked kind of green.
4: Oh, really?
1: You know what I'm saying? When I went to lift it up, all the little, what's that, the fur or whatever?
3: Yeah.
1: Everything just started falling off when I was taking it
2: to
1: it. And when I scraped it up against the door, I just had, it looked crazy. I could have started a forest fire in there.
3: Yeah, there's a house in the corner that still has the Christmas lights since last year, but they're going to just,
1: makes sense now.
3: You know what
1: I'm saying?
3: Might as well keep them up. Yeah,
1: look at God.
2: Right.
1: All right, now do continue to hang with us in the neighborhood. Big boys neighborhood.

0: Uptown 101.5.
1: It's about that time for your phone tap. This one right here, man. Shout out to our guy, Adrian. That used to work here. Yeah, Adrian, he worked at the front. He was a security officer at the front. And we called him up to tell him that there was a situation going down and someone was coming down to do some bodily harm to us. Oh, no. Man, this dude had our back like four flat tires. Let's go to get into your phone tap on the 10s right here. Big Boys Neighborhood.

0: Hello, this is Adrian, Fight Hard Security.
1: Yo, Adrian, it's Big Boy.
0: Oh, hey, Big Boy, how's it going?
1: We got somebody that's been calling this morning, and you know, he has a stalker.
0: Yeah.
1: I guess that he got out, and he said that he's coming up here, and he's going to do something to me and Louie.
0: To y'all? All right, we'll get that figured out then, man.
1: Yeah, but not with the police, though, man, because I don't want to do reports and everything, but if you see anybody coming up...
0: Yeah, we got his photo, too.
1: Okay, yeah. So
0: he looks like a little Mexican, like...
1: That's him, yeah. He was talking about coming up here, and he was saying, you know, talking about f***ing Louie and his ass and all kind of stuff like this, man, so...
0: I'll escort this dude out for y'all.
1: Yeah, but we don't want you to get yourself in trouble, because he said he's going to really kind of knock out anybody that get in his way.
0: I don't really worry about all that, but...
1: I can probably catch a lawsuit, man. Is there any way I can probably kick you a couple hundred just to knock them out for us?
0: Hey, if that really comes through, man, I'll do it for y'all.
1: Yeah, hell yeah. But you probably got to take your uniform off, too, because I don't want to get you in trouble.
0: Yeah, I got a little beater under.
1: Okay. Yeah, man.
0: I just hope he ain't carrying nothing on, dude.
1: You're not trained in combat to take a knife away from him?
0: No, to take a knife away. I know how to knock a dude out, you know.
1: It's a nervous wreck up here. She keep crying and snot coming out her nose and...
0: Man.
1: Yeah, it's just bad. And, you know, she a little person, man. You know what I'm saying?
0: Yeah, nah, I feel y'all, man. All I gotta say, if y'all want, I'll walk down with y'all, with one of y'all.
1: We got a steak knife in here. You want me to bring that to the front?
0: Yeah, I'm with that.
1: Yeah, dude is downstairs right now. We can see him out of our window.
0: Downstairs?
1: Yeah.
0: All right. So, y'all want to bring that little steak knife?
1: Taking this steak knife and taking this mace and this bat and this Rottweiler and Adrian.
0: Yeah, what's up, man?
1: Do you ever listen to us in the neighborhood, man?
0: Yeah, man. I grew up listening to y'all.
1: Man, thank you, bro. You ever heard a segment I do called Phone Taps?
0: I'm pretty sure.
1: Yeah, well, it's like when I call them up and I play, like, jokes on them.
0: Oh, you wildin', huh? You dying. That's crazy.
1: Hey, man.
0: I had a photo of homie right here and everything. I was gonna take your down.
1: Hey, man. You down as a motherfucker. You was like, yeah, I'm wearing a beater under this. You said, bring me the steak knife. Damn, I ain't mad at you, man. I'm probably going to have to hire this dude.
0: Right, give me a little raise, man.
1: Yeah. Hello. 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They're incredible. Check out the Sprite Living track list and the stories behind the bars. 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

0: Hooptown 101.5. And do continue to hang with us in the neighborhood. Luigi, what you got?
1: Let's talk about Boosie paying $600K to get pardoned by Donald Trump.
0: Yeah,
1: and it looks like he got scammed, bro.
0: Yeah, man.
1: Yes.
0: All right, we'll come back. We'll speak on it. Y'all continue to hang with us in the neighborhood. Big Boys Neighborhood. Dirty South.

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1: Big boy neighborhood Luigi is up in here. What you say, little dog?
2: All right, so Boosie at one point wanted a pardon from Donald Trump.
1: Right.
2: You know, he's had like a previous gun conviction. Then he got something about possession of a firearm again. Mm-hmm. So he got into trouble. And like in 2024, he asked for the pardon. And for whatever reason, I think he found somebody to do it. And he paid them $600,000.
1: Yeah, man.
2: This is what happened.
3: This is what I was led to believe. If you come with this money, you will get a pardon.
4: How much did you give them up front?
3: $600,000.
4: We have some texts that they sent to your lawyer.
5: This text listed the influential people they supposedly recruited.
4: Laura Loomer, Erica Kirk, Mike Johnson, he's the Speaker of the House. Another text, the broker mentions Natalie Harp. She's the executive assistant that's very close to the president. And suggests that she's going to personally hand your application to the president.
3: Yeah, yeah. I just thought, I mean, this is the way it's done. I'm paying these guys, you know, and they're going to make it happen.
5: They didn't make it happen.
0: Nope.
5: Boosie didn't get his pardon. As for the four people they claimed to know, they denied any involvement in the case. Boosie's contract with the brokers stipulated that if he wasn't pardoned, he'd get half his money back. But they won't pay, claiming the contract is invalid and denying they sent the text. The rapper is suing.
3: I say, just return it. You didn't get my pardon. It's a bunch of BS. And they were so cocky.
0: Damn. Yeah, did you see the guys?
2: He got scammed. Yeah.
0: Yeah, they like straight. You said slime balls.
6: Slime balls. Big time.
2: They call them pardon brokers.
6: Yeah. What?
2: Like, how many people do you think they probably brought in and, you know, made them think that you can get a pardon? If not, what?
0: It couldn't have just been Boosie.
2: Yeah,
0: they couldn't just want that boozy badass. That's the only person that got burned by that.
2: And you have a contract where if you don't fulfill it, you still get kid to keep half of the money? What?
0: Yeah.
2: What
0: I would do that.
2: I'll take anybody and everybody.
0: We all got one. As much as we dislike, you know, whatever you feel about Trump.
6: Yeah.
0: We all got like a 1 degree or 2 degree of separation to get in touch with him.
2: Oh,
0: he probably won't take a call.
2: Yeah.
0: But I can fill out a form and say, hey, man, you know, I know such and such. He can take it.
6: Right.
0: And I keep half the money. You know what I'm saying?
2: That's crazy, bro. That much money. And you got to figure.
0: That's $600,000 made already taxed.
2: Yeah. Hey, bro.
0: You know, I'm pretty sure Boosie done did things to people for less.
2: Yeah.
0: And he said they were cocky, too.
2: And the slime balls look like, you know, they straight
0: they look
2: up,
0: like
2: they're in suits. They're facial expressions, everything. They just totally look like a scam.
6: Oh, my God.
2: Yeah.
6: Hair slicked back and everything.
7: I don't trust anybody with hair slicked back.
2: Little pins with the U.S. flag.
0: I know what you're doing, bro.
6: That's a joke, dude. I'm kidding, Louis.
0: Louis' hair is slicked back right now.
6: Joking,
2: I got joke. I didn't think it was funny.
6: Yeah.
0: Well,
2: I'm just saying. I didn't think that joke was funny.
0: Wow.
6: At least you be real.

0: Yeah, yeah. But you think he's funny, right?
1: Oh, yeah, yeah.
0: He's but that's what he said wasn't funny. That one, sometimes.
1: Yeah, yeah.
0: Yeah, yeah. Wow.
2: Mean, everything isn't going to hit, guys. Right.
0: Yeah, but you would think so, man.
1: Yeah, he's a seasoned comedian. Right. You would think everything would
0: Yeah. Don't practice on air.
1: You got to slow down. Sorry.
0: Are you trying out a new stand-up for the hour or something? You continue to hang out with us in the neighborhood, Big Boy's neighborhood. Damn.
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0: Throwbacks, Hoop Town 101.5. Big Boys Neighborhood. All righty, now, Jesus Sepulveda's up in here. Jesus, hang loose. What you got, my brethren?
1: Marcelo Hernandez is at the Emmys, and he had a little moment with Zendaya. Yeah.
0: Go ahead now.
2: Hello, everybody. Latino. Okay. It's an honor for me to be here. It's my first time at the Emmys. And I get to present. So I just want to take this opportunity to say hi to a few people I might not be able to say hi to later. I don't know what parties I've been invited to, and I don't know what parties you have been invited to. So just very quickly, I would like to say hello to Harrison Ford. You are a legend, man, and a real inspiration to me, and I would like to invite you to have dinner at my house. I want to say hi to Zendaya. Hi. You're a beast, and you're amazing, and I saw you, and I wanted to play it cool, and I've decided I can do that. I would like to invite you and a Spider-Man to have dinner at my house. I would also like to say hello to Oscar Isaac. You are so good in beef, man, and you are also Hernandez, like I am, so we could be cousins, you never know. And I will see you at Christmas. I will cook you whatever you want. And lastly, I want to say hello to Matthew McConaughey. When I was younger, my tia Michichi, my Cuban tia Michichi, she said, Marcelo, if you're working very hard, one day you can hang it out with Matthew McConaughey. And I'm basically doing it, the Amichichi. So,
0: hey man, I love he took his time.
1: Yeah, he did.
0: Like, he had a moment to have that. That was funny to me.
1: I know, me too, yeah, man. I love how he was doing all of that and like his accent and stuff. Yeah. And like,
0: that's crazy.
1: Yes.
0: That's crazy.
1: Yeah,
0: that's crazy.
1: Yeah,
0: you're like a hater on that stuff.
1: Stand up knees work, but in person, he's a great guy. No, but my thing is like
0: stand up knees work.
1: Yeah, come on, let's be honest. But the point is the fact that I love that he like took his mom to the Emmys. He's such a mama's boy, but he embraces it.
3: And who's your date?
2: Who is my date? You don't know my date? You don't know who this is? Oh, buddy, you have a lot to learn. No, I'm kidding. It's my mom, bro. It's the legend. That's my dope. Mom. The, mi progenitor.
3: What's it been like to see his career take off over these past couple years?
4: It's been great, and it's been amazing. As a mother, you know, you want to see your kids to thrive and do great. And he's a very hardworking kid, so I'm very proud.
3: How do you put up with him? He's sitting, he's mocking you while you're trying to pay him a nice compliment. How do you put up with this guy?
4: I have to. Otherwise, you know, what are you going to do?
2: No choice.
4: Yeah, he makes me laugh. He's always in a good mood.
0: That's beautiful.
1: Yeah, mom's a baddie, too. But the point is, like, it was so fun to see his mom with the accent.
0: You said mom's
1: stuff.
0: A baddie,
1: oh,
0: too?
1: Oh, mom's a little baddie, too.
0: Really,
1: though? I thought it was like a date.
0: Did she have,
1: like,
0: blonde hair?
1: Yeah.
0: Okay, you were holding up your phone. I thought I saw her.
1: Latina blonde.
0: Going now.
1: Yeah, but no. But it's so funny, like, having, like, he can tell he's just a mama's boy. He embraces it.
0: Yeah, that's beautiful.
1: You know, it's funny because, like, I wonder if girls get mad that he, like, does stuff like that. Like, if a girl would get mad.
5: No, I think it's beautiful. I think it's...
1: If you were dating him, you wouldn't want to be the date?
5: I would want to be the date. But I don't know if he's dating someone, is he?
1: Yeah, I think he's talking to somebody.
0: But if you were, would you trip that he wanted to take his mom?
5: It depends, like, how long we've been dating for. Like, if it's, like, very early on, I would understand. Like, okay, that's your mom. But if we're, like, years in, baby,
0: you gotta watch it on TV. Start early with the red carpet and see us.
1: Yeah, he is dating, like, a lawyer. Like, she's, like, a lawyer.
5: So I would have
0: put a case against her mom.
5: Yeah, for real.
0: I would have sued her mom.
1: Yeah, that was a fun moment with him.
0: All right, now, Big Boy's Neighborhood.

0: Throwbacks, Hoop Town 101.5. Big Boy Big Neighborhood Boy. Mighty on in the Neighborhood Mighty to the party. We were talking about Super Bowl halftime predictions as far as who's going to be performing.
1: Yes, and of course, everyone is talking about it. I feel like I've been seeing it on my For You page.
0: Right.
1: People talking about who they want to see. People talking about who they think it's going to be the next performer. And a lot of people were saying Miley Cyrus could be one of the ones.
0: I've been hearing Miley Cyrus since Bad Bunny.
1: Yeah.
0: But we heard Miley Cyrus like last year, too. You don't think Miley Cyrus?
2: No, I wouldn't want to see it, but yeah.
0: Oh, right.
2: Yeah, I don't know why it would be Miley Cyrus, but yeah, okay.
0: I just been hearing that.
1: This is a prediction. It's a big prediction. So, Miley Cyrus, another person is Justin Bieber and Harry Styles, because they're both
0: like together?
1: I guess so. Yeah, Justin Bieber and Harry Styles. Both are artists.
0: I think Justin Bieber could definitely do it.
2: Yeah.
1: Yeah.
0: Justin Bieber could do one.
1: That's true.
0: Yep. And I'm pretty sure Harry Styles as well. That just wouldn't be one that I would just like, you know what I'm saying?
1: Yeah.
0: I wouldn't be like, oh, I got it.
1: Super excited.
3: Who's Harry Styles?
0: He's from, he was from that group One Direction.
1: One Direction, yeah.
0: And now he's a solo guy.
1: Yeah,
0: gotcha.
1: He has a lot of good songs. Yeah.
0: Yeah. Oh,
3: sorry, bro.
0: This might not hear right now. It's like, man, he's big.
1: Sorry, no, but bro. He's a really good performer as well.
3: What about Lynyrd Skynyrd?
0: Yeah. Is Morgan Wallen going to be there for Louis?
3: Morgan Wallen.
1: Right.
3: The racist line, man. What's going on?
0: Who else they say?
1: I think that's mostly it.
0: Okay, if you were to say, who do you think, or who would you like to see? Either prediction or who would you like to see?
2: I would like
0: halftime performance.
2: I would like to see Jay-Z.
0: Jay-Z.
1: Oh,
0: yeah.
1: Jay-Z.
2: I would like to see
0: And he's
2: Jay-Z.
0: The guy that put everybody pretty much in position. Can you imagine next year you're like, it's me. Me. I'm going to do it myself.
3: Oh, yeah.
1: That would be so dope.
0: Lou,
4: if you really want to piss off America again, you get Carol G.
1: Oh, my God.
3: That's get one everybody mad again.
0: Can you imagine back to back? That's what you were thinking about? Yeah, that's why the audio was there, huh?
1: Right.
3: Oh, sorry.
0: It was yours, so you say Carol G.
1: It was mine, Louis. Right. No, but yeah. I mean, clearly we all want to see Karol G on a big stage.
3: Yeah, that would be
1: nuts. She had an amazing album.
0: And she can
1: album.
0: Cover that, too.
1: Yes, I mean, her performance.
0: And she's coming off of her stadium tour right now. She know how to cover that ground as well. I would think Bruno Mars solo.
1: Oh, he would be great.
0: And with Bruno Mars, and if he bring anyone on, because he's done, like we said, what, two Super Bowls already? As a guest, but Bruno Mars could definitely handle a Super Bowl.
1: Could bring Karol G.
0: There it is right there.
1: Because they do have that song.
0: See?
1: Yeah.
0: Bruno Mars.
1: I would love that.
0: Bruno Mars. And Louis, you said Karol G. I'm surprised you said Karol G.
3: Yeah.
0: Announcement of the country festival you're going to this weekend.
3: Come on. Just because the Stagecoach lineup came out, it's all good.
1: Yeah. All right.
3: Like hell over here. Man. That's what I'm talking about, Louis.
5: You got the right idea. little buddy. Yeah. Come on, little buddy.
0: Yeah.
1: I would love to see Pharrell.
0: He's from Kaga. Keep America great again.
3: That's right, man. Got the right dream, bro.
5: Florida, Georgia line, I'll see you next year.
3: I'll be there.
0: All righty now. Big boy.
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0: 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Big Boy Big Neighborhood. Boy. Louis G is up in here. What up, Ludo?
1: Let me take you guys into the mind of Louis G.
2: All right.
1: My dreams, actually. It's a lot. My mind's like beer, football.
3: Boys,
1: all right,
3: boys,
1: but I'm talking about dreams. Have you guys...
3: Boys. Let's be
1: real. Stop it.
3: Oh, that was funny.
1: Man. Come on.
3: Man. Shirtless man.
1: Have you guys ever had a dream where you woke up and it still bothered you?
0: Like,
3: yeah.
0: Mad.
3: Oh, yeah.
1: Yeah, like just got you mad. Yeah, so recently I've had a dream about my buddy Gonzo, right? And it was this dream where we were like,
0: you were right.
3: What did I tell you? I mean,
1: it was at a family function. We were chilling. And for whatever reason, he started arguing with the family. And he socked my dad.
3: Oh.
1: So then he betrayed the family. So then I wanted to fight him and I wanted to beat him up. And then I wake up at 4:30 in the morning. And I'm like, no!
0: You still got that anger, huh?
1: I want to go back, dog. And for whatever reason, that whole day just kind of messed up my mood. And it's been like 2 weeks, and I haven't really even like reached out to Gonzo like I normally have.
0: Yeah.
1: For whatever reason, behind my head, like, I don't know if I have to, I need to go back to that dream to like figure out, or like, I don't know.
4: You're never
1: I need an answer, or I need a fight or something, but it just bugged me so much.
0: I had a dream my son Jaden got jumped.
1: Yeah.
0: And I can hear him like crying.
1: Oh.
0: And I'm getting mad now.
1: Yeah. Oh,
3: wow. Bro. Wow.
0: Man, I woke up sweating. I was so upset. Like, I'm getting mad now.
1: Yeah. And it's weird because Gonzo's one of my good best friends.
0: No, we got to jump him, man.
1: He would never, ever do that. He's one of the sweetest guys ever. Like, there's no way he would ever consider even touching my dad. But just for whatever reason, he socked my dad. And
0: you
1: got
0: to go to a dreamologist or whatever that is.
1: I was so frustrated.
0: You got some built up sexual frustrations or tension for this guy.
3: You got to fight release.
4: I don't know what your dream means.
0: Right.
4: You guys never look up what your dreams mean?
1: No.
0: I don't look them up, but we used to have this dreamologist or whatever they call them.
4: Uh-huh.
0: She used to come and do the show, and she would tell you what your dreams mean.
1: Oh, really?
4: Yeah.
0: But I'm pretty sure now you can just speak it into AI.
4: Look it up.
0: So what does that mean when you want to fight like
4: says,
0: your best friend?
4: Dreaming about a friend hitting or socking your dad usually reflects inner tension or conflict regarding authority, protection, and relationships in your waking life.
0: Okay.
3: Wow.
4: So whatever that means.
0: Let's say that into
1: maybe it's
0: like a chat.
4: Yeah. Maybe. There's been a lot going on.
0: Have you ever seen them like eat ice or order ice or anything? Okay.
1: But it's so random. Like even just like texting them or calling them. We don't, for the last 2 weeks, for whatever reason.
0: Do this, man. Close your eyes.
1: Yeah, okay. Mm.
0: Close your eyes.
1: All right.
0: I'm going to turn the music down.
1: Gotcha.
0: Breathe in. Breathe out. Breathe in. Breathe out. Breathe in. Now go to sleep. You're going to go to sleep. I want you to go back to that memory of you and your friend.
1: Hey, Gonzo.
0: You and Gonzo.
1: No, don't touch him. Don't touch him. It's my dad. Don't touch him.
0: Now, what would you do? Right? What would you do?
1: Don't touch my dad. I said, don't touch him, fool!
4: Oh, my God.
1: Choke him. Don't touch him!
0: How you feel?
1: Better.
0: Yeah.
4: Oh, my God.
0: There it is, man. That'd be $3,200.
1: Dude. Hey, you're on to
3: it's
1: something.
3: It's weird when you said choke him and he went low. I'm like, what are you choking? What is that?
0: Close your mouth. Arthur said choke me.
3: Ah.
0: Oh, my bad. Yeah, you feel a lot better now, huh?
3: Yeah.
0: Anybody else, you know?
1: Maybe I'll text him with, hey, good morning, dog. How
0: you doing? Yeah. Then he got that off you, Jeff.
1: We good?
0: All right, now. Big boy.
5: Big boy.

101.5 Hoop Town. Big Boy Neighborhood, it's about that time for your phone tap. Once again, shout out to my guy, DJ Cos, for playing the part of T.T. Tanaka. Yes, man, this one right here is T.T. Tanaka Soul Food. Let's go to get into your phone tap right here. Big Boy Neighborhood.

0: how you doing, ma'am? I was wondering if I could speak to someone there. I have T.T. Tanaka from Japan. He's the influencer from Japan. Are you familiar with T.T. Tanaka?
1: I'm really not.
0: Yeah, he's like the Keith Lee of Japan.
1: Uh-huh.
0: And I wanted to try to bring him through.
1: All right, when?
0: You have anything available probably like 4 o'clock?
1: Yeah.
0: T.T., can you say hello?
2: Hello?
1: Hi.
2: Hi.
0: Tell her the foods that you love.
2: Fried chicken.
1: Okay.
0: Yeah.
2: Hamburger.
1: We have hamburger steak today and fried chicken today. And then vegetables. I have greens, cabbage.
2: Oh, I love greens.
0: Yes.
1: You love greens?
2: Yes. Yeah, delicious.
1: Okay, so I will make sure whoever is here at 4 o'clock will get y'all some greens.
2: Who am I talking to?
1: My name's...
2: Are you black?
0: Yeah, she's black.
2: I love black women.
1: Yes, I'm black.
0: Yeah, the establishment is black.
1: Yeah, it's black on.
0: What drinks do you have there?
1: We do have a full bar.
2: Food bar?
0: Not a food bar.
2: Food bar.
0: No, not food bar.
1: A full bar.
2: Food bar.
0: Yes, in a full bar. That's for drinks and alcohol.
2: Alcohol.
0: Like sake, sake-san.
2: Nyonshu.
0: Yes.
2: Kool-Aid?
1: Okay.
0: Yes.
1: And what's your name, sweetheart?
0: My name is Luther, and I'm bringing in T.T. Tanaka.
1: I will let them know.
2: You know Barack Obama?
0: Has Barack Obama been to this place?
1: No.
2: Denzel?
1: No.
0: No, I don't think Denzel.
1: Not yet.
2: King Kong and got nothing on me.
0: Oh, my. Yeah, you remember that, but that was from Training Day. This guy, he's very influenced by black and brown culture.
1: Little Meech and Too Short have been here.
0: Oh.
2: Yes.
0: Do you know any Too Short songs?
2: What's my favorite word?
0: Why you gotta say, oh, yeah, that's his. He says, what's my favorite word? That's why you gotta say it like short. So he has a lot of followers out there in Japan. And so now we're out here. And he went to L.A., but he didn't have like an escort. They beat him up.
1: Oh, man. Why they beat him up?
0: He was in different neighborhoods without the proper representation.
1: He didn't have a tour guide. Okay, gotcha.
0: What did they do to you?
2: Bitch. Me.
0: He said they beat the shit out of him.
1: So sorry.
0: All righty. So I'm going to bring him by, but I thank you for your time.
1: Yeah. All right. No problem.
0: Thank you. Have yourself a great day.
1: You too. Bye-bye.
2: Donald Trump.
0: Yes, Donald Trump.
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0: Throwbacks, Hoop Town 101.5. Big Boy Neighborhood Louis G is up in here. What up, Ludo? All
1: right, I don't know if you guys have been seeing this, but it is everywhere, bro. So they're saying that Macklemore has been dropped from Ed Sheeran's stadium tour that's happening right now.
2: Right.
1: So he is no longer on tour, and it's because of a couple. It's two shows where he kind of went off, I guess.
3: He's on the Free Palestine.
1: On Free Palestine, yes. Yeah, so this is what he said.
4: I've been trying to figure out a way to say this all day. One of the reasons why I wanted to come on this tour was because I wanted to stand up here on stages and stadiums across America and say two words that are very near and dear to my heart, Free Palestine. I said Free Palestine. I want those words to be loud and clear. So the people from Gaza all the way to the occupied West Bank know that we have not forgotten them. To all of my Jewish brothers and sisters, criticism of Israel, criticism of apartheid, being against genocide in no way is a criticism of you. My message is for peace, love, for all human beings to be treated with dignity, respect, and equality. So I say Free Palestine. I say Free Lebanon. I say Free Cuba. I say Free Congo, Free Sudan, Free all people in America living in fear over this terrorist organization, ICE.
3: Wow, he did a broad stroke.
1: Wow. Yeah, so after two shows like that, there's some pressure from people who own these stadiums where he's gonna be performing next, and that one person is Robert Kraft.
3: Robert Kraft.
1: Robert Kraft has Gillette Stadium, I think.
3: And he's the owner of what football team?
1: He's a Patriots owner.
3: The Patriots. Gotcha.
1: Yeah, so even with that, I guess him and a couple, that's what they're saying, him and a couple other owners are getting together and kind of just 86ing them at that point. So Ed kind of had to make the tough decision to drop him.
3: Ed Sheeran?
1: Yeah, he said, Macklemore did put out a statement, and there's so much written, but he said, I hope this isn't the end of my relationship with Ed. 13 years of friendship doesn't disappear because of one painful disagreement. I hope we both continue listening, studying what is happening in Palestine, and wrestling with what neutrality means in a moment like this. My door is always open to continuing that conversation.
2: Wow.
1: Here's my take on all this. Like you said, I'm not well-versed on what's happening over there, so I can't really go more in depth with it, but I do feel that it kind of sucks that it's Ed Sheeran's tour and then Macklemore does this as somebody you brought on
3: and
1: board.
3: You gotta know Macklemore too as an artist too.
1: Yeah, 1000%. But I also like, dude, there's so much bad publicity now towards Ed Sheeran.
3: Yeah.
1: And that's his tour.
3: And so. Ed was always kind of like off the radar.
2: He just seemed very peaceful, very calm.
3: He knew how to appear and disappear. And you never knew his thoughts.
2: Yeah. Mm-hmm.
3: You know what I'm saying? You never knew his thoughts. You never knew how he leaned. Yeah. You know what I'm saying? And I was reading some comments last night with every people that applauded, you know, Macklemore and people that were against Macklemore. And like I said, man, like I'm not in a position because I'm not extremely well versed. You know what I'm saying? But man, I feel you on the Ed Sheeran thing. Too.
2: I love when people use their platform to like spread awareness on what they believe in. Even if it wasn't his tour, but he used his platform.
3: His time.
2: Yeah, it was what he feels, you know, in that moment. So
3: and now, you know, with the tour not going on, there's more direction to what he was talking about. Yeah. So he'd be able to, you know, speak even more so, I guess.
2: Right.
3: You know what I'm saying? So y'all continue to hang with us in the neighborhood, Big Boys Neighborhood.

0: Big Boy Neighborhood. All right, we're going to go ahead and get out of here. I want to thank you for hanging out with us in the neighborhood. Once again, man, we're speaking on French Montana.
1: Mm-hmm.
0: He was doing the live stream with Neon, the streamer. And his assistant came over and said something about the baby that they're having, which was not in public at all.
2: Right.
0: Mm-hmm. Yeah, so she was, oh my God. And I saw the video where he was trying to like, hey, you know, the mic is on, but it's gone.
1: Mm-hmm. That's it.
0: Live is live, man.
2: Yep.
0: There is no delay to the streaming or none of that, man.
2: And she tried to play it off too, like, oh, it was my baby. Like, I'm having a baby.
0: Yeah, it sucks for her. Hey, dude, I can tell people probably in the chat, like, yeah, whatever.
2: Yeah, right.
0: Man, you're not stopping that.
2: Yeah, it was very loud and clear.
0: Yeah. Oh my God, dude, that's what I'm saying. With streamers, everybody's streaming now.
2: Mm-hmm.
0: And everybody got a microphone. And have you ever just went through either your algorithm or seen something on social media and you see how many people got podcasts?
1: Mm. Yeah.
0: How many people just shooting content now?
1: Yeah. Mm-hmm. I went to the store and I didn't have socks on, so I just had my shoes. And I was stepping at the end of them, so you can tell it was just like... And I looked up and I saw that girl recording me. So I know I'm someone's, like, I'm in someone's little group chat.
0: Are you serious?
1: But it made me think, like, man, like, everybody's getting recorded.
0: I can't tell you how many videos I get sent to me, like, either I was at a restaurant or, you know what I'm saying? And just somebody just shooting, like, oh.
2: The In-N-Out one?
1: Oh, yeah, that's the In-N-out one. Yeah.
0: Or when I was at the taco stand. And
2: the taco stand.
0: So I got to be very careful. But shout out to Becky G as well, man. You guys have played the lullaby that she did. Live on Jimmy Fallon. She is an amazing talent. Mm-hmm. And now she has a lullaby.
2: Yeah.
0: That's crazy, man.
2: Like, that's something else for her.
0: I ain't mad at her. I'm glad at her, man. Mm-hmm. And also, Super Bowl 2027.
2: Yep.
0: Who's going to be the halftime performer? And you were saying how people were saying it could be Justin Bieber
2: and Harry Styles.
0: Yeah,
2: or Miley Cyrus.
1: Yeah, might be Taylor.
0: Right. Taylor Swift?
1: Yeah, maybe Taylor Swift.
0: Yeah, I can see Taylor doing it.
3: I can see Taylor doing it.
0: And I've heard Miley Cyrus so much, too, mm-hmm. the last few or a couple years. Because every time we think, like, oh, man, you know, they're going to go a little bit to the lighter side. They don't.
2: Yeah.
0: You know what I'm saying? So they got to either do that or what's your country girl name?
2: Ella Langley, bro.
1: Oh, imagine.
0: Children text.
1: I can tell.
2: I want that OG.
0: Yeah. That's true.
3: I didn't
0: think
3: about the countryside. But, yeah, maybe Ella Langley is... You know, Jay-Z likes numbers. He likes charts.
0: And your boy Morgan Wallen on races.
1: Yeah, man. Morgan Wallen.
0: All right. But thank you guys for hanging out with us in the neighborhood. Enjoy the rest of your day. We're a Big Boy Neighborhood, and we are Jesus Gone.
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1: Is there an epidemic against literature? 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

0: 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So Street 2 is on air. But I want to know what you need it for. 6 minutes ago, the weekend up next.
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1: See, in my opinion, it's never too early to start planning out some money. Like expecting some extra money. It's actually the 2 weeks on air. So we are bringing back that $1,000 contest. That's not till the first week of October. But I think with everything going on in the world, school, sports, you know, some last-minute vacations, people try to go to the festival at our iHeartRadio Music Festival last minute. We need to know what you need that money for. What about you?
2: My rent and my car payment.
1: Okay, so get ahead on rent and car payment. That's a good one. Oh, speaking of car payments, I just paid my car payment for this month. I only got $9,000 left. Lord, won't he do it? We almost done. I had a 6-year loan too, so we almost done. Stay tuned. I got Yay up next, and we'll get into Hov after that.

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1: Take my money. 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Oh, she's a gold digger. Way over time.

0: 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Don't forget, coming up this weekend is our iHeartRadio Music Festival live from Las Vegas. And we are trying to give you that front row seat because we got you in the streaming. Hulu, Disney Plus, all that, whatever. You can watch it right from your couch. And I'm going to tell you, I've been to a lot of festivals in my time. Thankfully, I work in radio. You know, most of the time we don't pay for concert tickets. But at my age, I prefer to just watch it from the couch. I ain't got to fight nobody. Ain't nobody all sweaty over me. I ain't got to stand on no lines. I ain't got to even have pants on. I'm going to be watching the iHeartRadio Music Festival this weekend. Stay tuned. He's going to be headlining. Let's just Snoop up next. TLC's on the way.
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0: 101.5. I feel like out of all tours, this Chris Brown and Usher tour has had the most controversy than, like, just all around than any other tour in the last couple years. Probably since the Jay-Z and R. Kelly tour. That's telling you something. It's actually between who's on here. And it's not between Usher and Chris Brown. It's just between different things that have happened on the tour, like different dramatic situations, people being weird. Then this whole Jasmine Crockett, the congresswoman who presented them a congressional award. Now they're in the congressional history. And it's a lot going on. So we'll get into Jenny White up next. I got 50 on the way.
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101.5 Throwbacks, hip hop and R&B. As I look through like social media, I keep seeing people say they don't like when you stand up at shows. Because for however much I pay for the seat, I'm going to stand up. We'll get into that next. I got Dre and Lloyd.

0: nowadays, everybody wanna talk like they got something to say, but nothing comes out when they move their lips, just a bunch of gibberish. Act like they forgot about Dre.
1: Spokane's Hooptown 101.5. It's Ashley 2E's on air. Thanks so much for tapping in with us. I have been on TikTok, and a lot of people are showing their point of views at concerts, and they're like, oh my God, you're so inconsiderate if you stand up at a concert. We ain't at church. We ain't at a movie. And depending on how much you paid for that, see, I'ma stand up. I think the last show I went to that I had really, really, really good seats was Cardi B. I was on the floor. I was literally 2 feet from the stage. Even though I could have just sat down and just seen her in all her glory, I stood up. Because, you know, you want to give the artist, like, the energy. Like, yeah, you know, I'm feeling it. Like, however much you pay for them seats, I'm standing up in my dang seats. Until we get into Mariah Carey and Jaquan up next.
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0: Throwbacks, hip-hop, and R&B. Don't forget, coming up, you got a date. Well, we got a date. You didn't know? I already got the wine. I got the cheese and crackers. I got the charcuterie. You get what you bring, what you gonna get. But yes, this weekend is our iHeartRadio Music Festival. And yes, we will be watching it as a family. So chime in with me. Follow me, ASHLEE on air on all platforms. Because we're gonna be live tweeting, live streaming. You can also watch it on Hulu and Disney Plus. That's where I'll be watching it from. So make sure to tap in. I got Rihanna up next. I got Rex and FX after that.
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0: you got a shot for you to win some cash, but what you need it for? It's Ashley Tweez. What about you?
1: It's my birthday, and I want to use the money to pay on a bill that I have coming up.
0: Okay, Virgo season, and yes, even though I hate it, it's our birthdays, but that don't mean bill stop. So yes, you got another shot to win this cash coming back. Make sure to tap in on, what is it, October 5th, the first day. I'm giving you this much time ahead, because when it gets to the burr months, September, October, November, December, money just starts flying out my account. So if you are like kind of freaking out, just know you got the possibility coming back in October to win this cash. All right, listen to Ja Rule up next. I got Jade on the way.
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0: 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I'm saying we love and respect Missy, but where is Missy's, like, tributes, you know, at the award shows? I know, like, BET Awards and Grammys is over, but we're getting into the next award season for, you know, music and entertainment. I feel like Missy should be up there. Thanks so much for tapping in with us. She's already gotten every other honor. She got her star, right? And she got, she has a street named after her in her hometown of Portsmouth, Virginia. Like, she definitely needs, we need more Missy honoring, all right? Stay tuned, I got More Money, More Problems. Juvie's up next.
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0: the day, if you was a Cash Money Millionaire or a No Limit Soldier, you remember their content and the things they were saying, okay, back in the day. But now, shout out to BG, they performed back in their hometown of New Orleans, and he got down on one knee and performed and proposed to his girlfriend in the middle of the performance. Well, now fiance. So congratulations to the happy couple. But I love how we grow with our artists. I want to see rappers and artists live a long life so we can say that, you know, we got grown and old together. All right, stay tuned. I got Hov and Beyonce up next. We'll do Dr. Dre on the way.
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It's the first day of our iHeartRadio Music Festival live from Las Vegas, starring Snoop Dogg, Cardi B, Ciara, and so many more. And you got a front row seat because you all watch around the couch. 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

0: 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Listen, as someone who works in music, who has not paid for a concert ticket in probably 13 years, thankfully. I've been to a lot of festivals. I've worked a lot, and one is a fan. I've been to a lot of shows. I've worked them, one is a fan. I'm past the point of being all scrunched up at concerts. I'm so bougie now. I'm like, if I don't got VIP floor seats, whatever it is, I don't know if I want to be there, all right? But make sure you're getting the best in the house by streaming it so you get the camera angles from everywhere on Hulu Disney Plus this weekend. Friday and Saturday, our iHeartRadio Radio Music Festival starring Cardi B, Snoop, Ciara, so many more. So it's going to get Fab up next, and Sir Mix-a-Lot on the way.
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1: 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Here's another throwback. Throwbacks. 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

0: Spokane's Hooptown 101.5. $1,000. We're bringing that contest back. What you need it for?
1: What they wish is to go on vacation.
0: Okay. So, oh, it's your birthday. Shout out to all the Virgos. I be talking so much mess about y'all, but y'all be showing me love. So, Virgo wishes they need to go on vacation, so they need some cash money. All right. So make sure to tap in again. That's not coming back till October, though. But I just want to put it on your radar. Put it on your plate. I got Aaliyah coming up next. We'll get into Brandy on the way.
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0: Throwbacks, hip-hop and R&B. What's up, Brian G? Rolling with you on a Wednesday. Halfway through your week. Got throwbacks on the way. Fugees, ready or not. Got Joe, I want to know. And Crisscross with Jump. Now, there's been a lot of talk about AI taking over the world, killing off all the humans. But there's something much simpler, they say, you got to worry about. And I talked about ChatGPT a lot. Full disclosure. Like, I run a lot of stuff past my ChatGPT. I don't tell it, like, personal, intimate stuff. Like, it's not like my best friend. But it is good to bounce things off of. Well, they say there's five things that you should never share with your ChatGPT. And I've already done so. They say, first of all, nothing personally identifiable. Don't use your name. Too late. Your phone number, your address, social security number, none of that stuff. Now, I'm not giving it my social security number. I ain't stupid, y'all. Number two, they say intimate personal details about your relationships or your mental health or your private life. Don't do that. Medical information, which is crazy because a lot of people upload their tests and stuff to ChatGPT to get a breakdown because you never can get a doctor's appointment. Confidential work information, client data, source code, trade secrets, things like that. And then financial information. Don't share your bank accounts, your investment records, your credit card numbers. I mean, I got common sense. I don't give it my actual account numbers, but I do tell my ChatGPT some personal stuff because I need some feedback on stuff. They say if you've been doing that and you're a little afraid of it, go through and delete your chat history and change your security settings. Now, I asked my ChatGPT, would it ever use any of that stuff? And it said no. So I trust it.
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What's up? 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

0: Throwbacks, hip-hop, and R&B. AI Eminem is beating real Eminem on YouTube. What's up, Brian G? Rolling with you on a Wednesday. Throwbacks on the way. Mark Morrison, Return to the Mac. Missy Elliott and Work It. And Aaliyah, Are You That Somebody? Fans of Eminem got real excited because they thought Eminem was back. Had a new track called I'm Back, a 12-minute YouTube upload. It got more than 100,000 views almost instantly. When you were searching for Eminem, it showed up ahead of his actual tracks, like Superman, Shake That, and the real I'm Back. So this fake I'm Back popped up. Now, the video's title gives no signs that it's unofficial. The upload is not officially marked AI by YouTube, so everybody thought it was the actual Eminem. So everyone got real excited, then they found out that it wasn't. Now, YouTube tried to take it down, but it keeps popping back up. AI Eminem will not go away quietly. How about this? 8 Mile Part 2. Eminem rap battles against AI Eminem.
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ain't no shame, ladies, do your thing. 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

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Uh-huh. 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
1: 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Catch it streaming exclusively on Hulu and Disney Plus. What's up, Brian G? Rolling with you on a Wednesday. Got Sugar in about 4 minutes. This is DJ Cool.

0: Brian G, rolling with you on a Wednesday, halfway to the weekend. Got Thovax on the way, T-Pain and Young Jock buy you a drink. Got Boyz II Men on Bended Knee and Ludacris, What's Your Fantasy? They just did a survey about buying things from targeted ads that you see popped up on social media. I bought a few things, some better than others. I just had to return some glasses that I had bought. They were the worst things I ever bought in my life, and they were expensive too. What's the last thing that you've bought from a targeted ad on social media, like an ad that popped up in your feed, according to this survey? A lot of people not happy with it. 43% say they have bought something from a targeted ad that they were influenced by and they regretted it. 51% said no. So more people getting stuff they like than not, but 43% not happy is a lot. What's the last thing you bought because you saw an ad pop up on social media and did you like it? Hit me up. Instagram, Facebook, X, at the Brian Grimes. Catch me here in the studio. 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

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What's up? It's Brian G. Are you in the car right now? 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
1: Okay, you're going to think this is crazy, but I got a Beard King. It's a beard bib where when you shave, it catches all your hair, so I don't have to clean up after my boyfriend anymore.
0: That actually is pretty genius.

0: Brian G, hanging out with you on a Wednesday. Got your throwbacks on the way. Got Nelly and Hot in Her, Lil' Kim and 50 Cent with Magic Stick and Ice Cube and Mac 10. You could do it. Yeah, yeah. Talking about buying things off social media from these targeted ads. 43% of people have done it and then instantly regretted it. I just had to return some pretty expensive glasses that I bought because they were not what was described to me. What have you bought from a targeted ad on social media, and did you dig it? Sarah.
1: I bought a hair straightener that flat iron, and not only did it come in doll size, it was only like 4 inches long. It had a European plug on it, and I couldn't even test it out and see if it worked.
0: See, you didn't read the description. Ain't no way that you read the description and bought that.
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